Oh yeah, let me hear you sing it. Everybody in the place, put those hands in the air. Yeah, check it out one time. You know it's for real. Then transfer to you all on your set. Getting biz, come on.

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1: I've heard people say that too much of anything is no good for you, baby. But I don't know about that. There's many times when we've loved and we've shared love and made love. It doesn't seem to me like it's enough.

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1: I keep seeing you lately, singing your favorite songs out loud, and it's making me go crazy. Wish